But, the generations say that they want to make it a better place for the children and our children's children so that they know it's a better

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1: Fórmula acústica.

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The latest gears, what she wear, you see the sun in the air. 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I'm just happy with my lady, other girls that wanna hate it. 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All we got is loyalty, I'm treating you like royalty. I'm a sport.

0: roots of trees and black rivers, in this chemical rainforest, in this chemical rainforest.
1: Esto es Amo México. Space will be my home.

So my boss literally called me and told me to get into work, and I told him that I'm a fucking rock star, I don't really want to go out, to be fair. And he said, mate, if you don't come into work, I'm gonna sack you. And I told him to fucking shove you. 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

gets me mad. So get this, yeah, I went down to the chippy to go and order my little Thursday night little treat. Obviously walking home and that, smoking a snout, and I open my bag and I'm looking and I'm like, wait, where's the tartar sauce? How the fuck did they forget the tartar sauce?